it. You must think that I'm a fool. You must think that I'm new to this. But I have seen this song before.

It's not time to make a change. 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You're still young, that's your fault. There's so much you have to know.

começando o seu dia com mais alegria. Happy Day! You broke my heart, 'cause I couldn't dance. You didn't even want me around. And now I'm back to let you know I can really shake 'em down.

I am your automatic lover. Automatic lover. I am your automatic lover.